0: Delta 1, this is Mission Control. Roger, you're 2013. Sorry, you fellows are having a bit of trouble. We are reviewing telemetric information in our mission simulator and will advise.
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Just be thankful that you're not alone and you've got some company from a big marine, boys called Camel

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0: That's me now. I'm going down. And my name is Bobby Brown. Watch me now. I'm going down. And my name is Bobby Brown. 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I'm going down.
1: Yeah, I know you'd be surprised.